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0: And Anthony.
2: 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Yeah, yeah, yeah, yeah. 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Yeah, yeah, yeah. 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

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More details coming for the Bills tailgate party before the game on Sunday. 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

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I used to go to this bar on the Edge.

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My name is Eddie. It's

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It's One More Time on 103.3 at The Edge. My name is Eddie. Until midnight tonight. It's a newer song from The Paradox. It's called I Kinda Like That. It's on The Edge.

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My name is Eddie. It's Slightly Stupid now and backseat driving. The summer's all about.

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1: Do business. Like, I'm going to grab this pea, going to visit the coleslaw over here. It's going to go visit the sauce and this whatever, and then I'm going to eat it. But, like, she's not grabbing bigger bites. She just let it, like, meet and say goodbye.
2: She's pushing it
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2: around.
1: And then goes to her mouth. I'm like, what are you doing? Just eat it and get done already.
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1: They socialize in my belly. Dr. Jonathan, I don't know if you know. I only know one British guy. His name's Paul Dodds. Dodsy. If you know Paul Dodds, tell him to
2: He doesn't
1: him.
2: Know all British
1: Why would
2: people?
1: He not know them all? 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
1: Ha ha ha ha ha ha ha ha ha ha ha ha ha ha ha ha ha ha ha ha ha ha ha ha ha ha ha ha ha ha ha ha ha ha ha ha ha ha ha ha ha ha ha ha ha ha ha ha ha ha ha ha ha ha ha ha ha ha ha ha ha ha ha ha ha ha 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
2: I pulled up with a million trucks, looking, smelling, feeling like a million bucks. 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In the huddle, all smoking that.
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2: There it is! 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
3: All hail older brother. Everything older brother does. 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And they're like, oh, and then there's Cassidy. I mean, I would say that's like
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4: sucks,
3: the root of a lot of things.
4: My older brother, luckily, huge loser. 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

0: Well then.
1: Had to put on those heaters this morning and the jacket and the fleece lined and oh my goodness.
0: Yeah, woke up cold in bed. I don't like waking up cold in bed. It's not fun.
1: What happened?
0: Yeah, well, it's not fun.
1: Now look, I know it's the first day of fall, but you didn't have to do us dirty like that, Mother Nature.
0: It fell quick, buddy. It's at 49 when I got my vehicle.
1: Dang.
0: What do we call that?
1: Your minivan?
0: It's a unibody. We decided it was a unibody.
1: Your unibody.
0: My unibody.
1: It just doesn't have the same ring to it.
0: It does. Like unisex barbershops.
1: I know, but if you were like, yeah, I was 49 when I got in my unibody this morning.
0: Unibody.
1: Not a human soul would be like, oh, I know what he's talking about.
0: To be fair, it sounds mad British. It sounds like something they would say, like, oh, yes, the unibody.
1: But they'd say, like, uni.
0: Uh-huh.
1: In my uni. All right. Good morning. If you've not stepped outside yet and you're listening from the comfort of your home, well,
0: buddy,
1: you may need a jacket this morning.
0: Or at least a hoodie at minimum.
1: Yeah,
0: I'm still in shorts and a hoodie and Crocs, but my Crocs have socks.
1: Oh, nice. You're crocking and socking.
0: Crocking and socking.
1: Man Destroyer.
0: Business official.
1: Text line is open. Said, I had to put on an extra damn blanket last night.
0: Yeah, you're smarter than me. I just got closer to myself and shivered less.
1: Shivering is a form of working out. That's what I say. I don't know.
0: I hear that.
1: When I'm doing it, I'm like, well, I'm probably burning some calories right now. All right. Get up. Start the day. We're here to do that with you. Thanks to all the good morning texts from Stacy and Andrea and Rachel and Carrie and Rob and Infinite Towel.
0: Infinite Towel.
1: Leela and Krisha and Dustin.
0: Smelled mine yesterday. It's not ready yet, but soon. Soon.
1: The towel.
0: Yeah, my infinite towel.
1: Hello. Yes. Flannel sheets. Oh, man. Okay, so we got one person saying flannel sheets, and then Brian's like, I'm going out on my boat today.
0: It's still supposed to be a nice day. It's going to be like upper 60s the rest of the week after like Wednesday.
1: We never got a boat friend, Anthony. We hoped this summer that we would meet a boat friend.
0: That's right.
1: It just never happened.
0: It'll happen.
1: One of these years. All right, let's get into it. Let's start the morning. Let's have some fun today. Let's get a little silly. I don't know if Anthony's caffeinated enough yet, but we'll work on it. We'll work on it, okay? All right, be right back. Let you know what we got coming up today. And today's the final day, right, for the big prize?
0: No, Wednesday.
1: Oh, Wednesday. Okay, we still have two more days. All right, we'll get into the details for that coming up next.

0: It's the Cass and Anthony Morning Show on 103.3 The Edge. All right, let's see what's in store for Tuesday. We will, I will have a little ill-advised news to get things going.
1: Yeah.
0: And, oh.

0: love those cookies. They're so good. And you will love them too if you've never tried them. They're really good. And then the big ticket, the big prize. Everyone's trying to get those Metallica tickets. Anthony has informed me we have two more days.
1: Today and tomorrow, buddy.
0: Okay. So you're saying there's a chance.
2: Yep.
0: You're saying there's a chance you could win a pair of tickets to see Metallica at Highmark Stadium on June 8th of 2027. Anthony, for those who maybe have missed it, how are we giving those tickets away?
1: At 8 a.m., we're going to do a Master of Trivia game. We'll say one trivia thing about Metallica that's easy to find, most likely on their Wikipedia page.
0: Oh, I guarantee it will be on their Wikipedia page.
1: So we'll ask the question.
0: I promise.
1: We'll ask the question at 8 a.m. You have to be caller 10 and know the correct answer. If you're caller 10 and don't know the right answer, we move on to the next caller until we find the right answer. And then whoever that is will get the tickets.
0: It's that simple.
1: That simple.
0: It is that simple. All right. So we look forward to doing that a little bit later in the show today. And that's that. All right. Wanted to see if we got any last minute stragglers who want to sign up for Bad Moms Club. It's this Saturday. We're going to be out at the Catalyst Fitness Maple Road location in Amherst. It's going to be a lot of fun. We're doing a fun workout class. And for those of you that are like, fun and workout class are opposite ideas, it actually can be fun because Ellen's really a good time. And when you work out with the Bad Moms Club, like, we're all laughing, we're having a good time together. It's good for all fitness levels. So if you are available to join us at 11:30 this Saturday, we would love to get you on the list before I turn it in to Ellen and before I turn it into the crew over at Eat Right Foods, because they're going to be feeding us after the class.
1: Sweet.
0: So text the keyword STRONG to 716-952-9334. If you feel uncomfortable coming alone, you shouldn't. We're a very welcoming group, but you're more than welcome to bring a friend. Bring another mom in your life. Bring your own mom. I don't care who you bring. All right, let's go. Text STRONG to 716-952-9334 to get signed up for Bad Moms Club. I'm looking for somebody who's always like, I can't wait to come to a Bad Moms Club event. Why not come to your first one this Saturday? Okay, let's do it. All right, coming up next, ill-advised news. See if you can follow this one. A fake cop called the real police for backup after pulling someone over.
1: Oh, my God.
0: What an idiot.
1: Why?
0: He was pretending to be a cop and called the real police for backup.
1: That's not how
0: it
1: works.
0: It didn't end well for him.
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0: 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Got a crash on the 219 North ramp to Ridge Road in West Seneca. The left lane is blocked. This just happened. We've got like a car in the guardrail is what I'm hearing, according to a texter on the text line. So please be aware as you approach that you may need to slow down and get over. But elsewhere, we're looking okay right now.
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6: All right, it's 1033 The Edge. It's the Cass and Anthony Morning Show. And every day we step in here and scour the internet. We power all the periodicals. Just looking for the dumb stories of the day. And well, my friends, we certainly found some dumb ones. It's the ill-advised news. It's your dumb news stories of the day.
7: Man, I'm creeped out by a lot of things, but I think one of the things I'm most creeped out by are people that pretend to be the police. I find that to be such an odd compulsion in a decision that just, I'm like, at no point during the process of like outfitting your truck with lights or whatever, buying all the stuff, you didn't stop to think like, this probably isn't a good idea.
6: Uh-huh.
7: Freaks me out. Well, a man in Arizona, 60-year-old man named Scott Millage, was arrested for pretending to be a cop. Here's how he got caught. He basically was like, hey, guys, come catch me. So he had fake blue and red emergency lights on his truck and pulled the car over on the freeway. Here's where things took an interesting turn. He called the real cops for backup, which I think is crazy.
6: Yes, what?
7: Like, what did he think was going
6: like
7: to happen?
6: Dial of 911, or he just hopped on their radio bandwidth and was like, hey, guys, I need your help.
7: Don't know the answer to that, but when they showed up, he was the one arrested for multiple felonies, including impersonating a peace officer, unlawful imprisonment, and kidnapping. He told the troopers that the car he had pulled over was speeding and running red lights. And he's like, well, they're going to kill someone, but he was like, you guys have got to stop them. And he can't believe that he was arrested for this. But no, he was the one that got arrested. Oh, man.
6: Why are you surprised? Why is that a surprising thing?
7: Like, is this mental illness? And they think more victims are possible. You know, they think that this is not the first time he's pulled someone over. So they're asking people to, you know, call the tips line. So just a reminder, if you're pulled over by someone who you do not think is a law enforcement officer, turn on your hazard lights, drive to the nearest well-lit, populated area, like a police station, fire station, gas station, and then call 911 while you're headed there and let them know what's going on. And they said, keep your doors locked and only roll down your window just like a crack until you've confirmed that it's a police officer. This is what they're saying to do. I, you know, obviously worry about people's safety in general out there, but, you know, don't pretend to be a cop.
6: Yeah.
7: Don't do it.
6: It's not helpful.
7: Not a good idea.
6: It's like when we had those fires and there's people pretending to be firefighters.
7: Oh, I know. That was insane. Insane. Absolutely insane.
6: All right, my story coming to us from down in Australia, where an estimated, and seems to be a very sophisticated operation, 800,000 bees making up 44 colonies have been taken from three properties in an area of Australia in what appears to be one of the biggest thefts in history.
7: They're stealing bees?
6: Yep. Rather than snatching whole hives, thieves allegedly used trucks with specialized gear to quietly remove brood boxes and swap frames, leaving honey and hive exteriors in place to avoid detection. They said they suspect the operation took many, many hours to get accomplished. I don't know if there's like a trail cam on these bee boxes, but for them to have sophistication enough to leave the boxes behind and establish new boxes is quite a bit. Police suspect it's a commercial operator behind the thefts, or maybe a bee insider. Which would cost beekeepers and growers tens of thousands of dollars lost pollination work, also because it's peak avocado season. Why are avocados growing down there? On top of the value of the bees and the honey they produce, this also hits the area damaging honeybee pests and research developments and new treatments towards helping with that. So an estimated loss is near only $30,000. 800,000 bees, only $30,000.
7: That is wild.
6: All right, well, they don't have any information for anything, but
7: so you're saying I could afford a bee, is what you're saying. I could afford one.
6: A bee.
7: Yeah.
6: Bee heist.
7: Bees. All right, well, okay. We save out there
6: someone
7: today.
6: Someone has all the honey.
7: Oh, I don't believe you.
6: No.
7: All right, I'll work on that one.
4: Wow.
8: What the hell is even that?
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0: 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I think I'm doing something new for the first time, and I think that it's wild to get to like a certain age and then you're experiencing things for the first time. So I'm ready to institute the barter system.
1: The barter system.
0: I got a text last night before I went to bed. Someone wants to barter with me. I accepted the barter agreements.
1: Oh, really?
0: And I'm really excited about it. So do you barter with people? If so, I would love to hear more about that. Maybe it's neighbors or maybe clients, you know, for a service that you offer. Because I think we need to, like, inspire more of us to start doing this. All right. We'll get into it coming up next here on The Edge.
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1: All right, well, despite the crispy morning, should be a pretty nice day. Mostly cloudy, highs around 63. Partly to mostly cloudy tonight, lows getting down to 50. Another burr overnight. Tomorrow, mostly cloudy again, highs around 67. Plenty of sun for Thursday, Friday, and into the weekend. So we have that to look forward to. 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
0: Five. Around here on the Cass and Anthony Morning Show, we know a couple things. We know our trivia, and yeah, we know our good coffee.
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0: We bartering around here, buddy. It's 103.3 The Edge. What do you want to barter for? Because I'm fully ready to be a bartering queen, Anthony.
1: A bartering queen.
0: It feels a little old school, and I like it. So it was Sunday. We have a neighbor friend that's like a couple doors down. And we went over, my daughter wanted to play with their son. So we went over to their house and said like, hey, you know, like we did back in the day, hey, can you come over to play? And the mom and dad were both kind of feeling under the weather. So typically like the mom will come over to the house and we'll hang out as moms and while the kids play. I was like, tell you what, just give me your child and I'm going to take him and watch him so that you can like rest a little bit. And the mom was like, are you sure? I was like, absolutely. I was like, let me borrow your child, because really, here's a unknown tip, Anthony. If you ever do have kids, when they have a friend over, they kind of watch each other and you get to like just relax.
1: Oh,
0: which is nice. So when my kids have a friend over, it's actually a break for me as opposed to when I'm just alone with my kids. Fun fact. So we had friend over. I'm just hanging out watching the kids, and they were like, well, Cassidy's doing the childcare, so let's like do a nice thing. So they made homemade sauce, red sauce, with like the hot Italian sausage in it. It was awesome. So she comes over to get her kid with this piping hot jar of fresh homemade sauce. I was like, well, that's awesome. I love that. I don't expect any sort of thanks for watching your kid, but I appreciate it. And she was like, well, does your daughter want to come over to our house now for a little bit? I was like, sure. So she goes over to their house and I make a homemade apple crisp from apples that we got at Becker Farms a couple weekends ago. We have so many apples. I don't know what to do with it. So I made a homemade
1: crisp me, daddy.
0: Yeah, it turned out good. I'm going to say it turned out really good. So I have more apple crisp in my future. But I've never made an apple crisp before. So I was like, oh, we'll see how it goes. So I made one for like my kids and then made them a small one. So when I went over to pick up my daughter, I brought the homemade apple crisp. I was like, let me pay you back. Well, he texted me last night. He's like, oh, my God, because it was like a couple days later. He hadn't tried it yet. I got a text right before I went to bed last night. It was like, oh, my God, this apple crisp, I'll pay you. I need more. I'm like not even sure. I'm not even sure I can save this for my wife. It's so good, because I made them just like a small one. I was like, do you have any more of those apples from, because we went to Becker Farms with them. He's like, yeah, I do. I have 3 bags left. He's like, I'll drop them off. And I was like, I'll make you a whole apple crisp. And he's like, I'll make you a whole thing of sauce. I was like, love it, buddy. So he's providing the apples. I'm just doing the crisp making and I'm getting sauce. Now, that's a barter I can get behind.
1: It's a good barter. It's a solid barter.
0: Right?
1: It's a good barter.
0: Like, it's so good.
1: Yeah.
0: Why aren't we doing more of this? Like, I think a lot of us feel uncomfortable doing this sort of thing. I know at least I have in the past. I've never thought for a second, like, that I could barter anything.
1: Oh, for sure.
0: Because I'm like, what do I have to offer? I talk for a living. Like, I'll do your outgoing message on your phone. Like, I feel like I didn't have anything to offer, but now I'm like, it's kind of opened my mind.
1: Exactly.
0: Yeah.
1: No, your skills can lead to a lot of great bartering. Thankfully, most of my skills are natural.
0: Yeah.
1: Like, I reach tall things for people in my life in exchange for food. And since, you know, we never really talked about it a lot, but my neighbor being so neighborly, anytime they need a ride anywhere, anytime they ask me to do something, I just hop to it. There is no like,
0: right, because she feeds you out of the goodness of her heart, but you feel like that's kind of the trade off is like,
1: exactly,
0: because she doesn't have a car.
1: Yeah.
0: So you're driving her everywhere.
1: Like if I'm down to the res, I always bring something back for her. Like yesterday when I got home, it was grits, eggs, and sausage patties
0: that she made for you.
1: She made for me.
0: Okay.
1: And she's already had a pork shoulder roasting in the crock pot. She got plans for that later. So excited to get back to that today.
0: And so you gotta do something for her though. I'm gonna reach
1: whatever that thing is. I gotta reach. I don't know what it's gonna be. Who knows?
0: Got anything on top of the shelf for me?
1: The other day I had to move the fridge because the mouse came back, so we had to go get rid of
0: our
1: mouse back there.
0: The mouse killer. That could be your pest prevention.
1: The dog. The dog handled that pretty well.
0: All right. What are you guys bartering? Let us know on the text line. Okay. Rachel said, oh, I love this. My dad used to trade artwork for my singing lessons. How cool is that? I wonder, because we have my kids in dance and piano. I wonder if I could barter for that.
1: Michelle says, I put my kid in sports for that reason, scheduled friend, so he'd leave me alone.
0: Yeah, I tell you what, Michelle, I feel you on that one. My friend, when she's like, are you sure it's okay that my son's coming over? I texted her. I said, when your child is at my house, it's the only time my daughter is not trying to return into the womb. I said, I'm thrilled that he's here. This is like, she's finally distracted. It's great.
1: I love how ominous this sounds in my head. I love Barty. My family used to trade cannolis for different services.
0: Right? It's giving mafia.
1: What is... What kind of services? For, buddy? What kind of services?
0: Rob, who's an electrician, said, when I used to do side work, I would barter for other side work and or home-cooked meals, depending on who it was. Yeah, you don't want to barter for a home-cooked meal and then it sucks. It needs to be like a guaranteed good meal, right?
1: Different services include sausage bread and plumbing work. Nice.
0: Sure.
1: For cannolis, it's good.
0: Plumbing work.
1: Uh-huh.
0: What does your dad do?
1: He's kind of just like a pipe.
0: Plumber. Yeah. Mm-hmm.
1: He's a cleaner. He cleans things.
0: Sure.
1: In the pipes.
0: Heather said, would ride share and make coffee and lunch. Smart. So, like, you're driving. And look, guys, real talk, the cost of gas, we're going to have to start doing this, as uncomfortable as it is. Like, you fly, I'll buy. It's kind of like, you drive, I'll make the coffee and the lunch, I think is a great solution.
1: Yeah. I was hoping you'd follow me down up the 5 a little more yesterday, because there's a gas station just past where I think you turned, because I don't know if you kept going.
0: I went to the Park Avenue Coke Company yesterday.
1: That's where I thought you turned
0: into. That's where
1: into.
0: I turned, so yeah, when we were delivering donuts.
1: Just north of that is a gas station. That's offering even 10 cents less than the res gas station.
0: I saw it. Yeah. Down on the 5, if you guys are looking for cheap gas.
1: And it's consistent. With cash, it's cheaper. Even 10 cents is cheaper at that point. It's like $4.15 with credit, $4.07
0: nice.
1: With cash.
0: We got to help each other out, guys, man. It's getting a little crazy out here. Megan says, I just call that being part of the village, not really bartering in my house. Yeah, it's the same thing for sure. It's part of the village, but it's cool to when it starts to happen just organically. It's like, look at this. We're doing this. Paul, I used to have a bakery. This is the plumbing family, the cannoli family. I used to have a bakery. We're part of Italian Fest, and we would just barter for different foods at different booths. I love that. Like, okay, I did that actually. We were doing a little bartering when we were out at Wingfest.
1: Oh, yeah?
0: Like, we were next to, I can't remember who we were next to. We were next to one of the breweries, and they were like, hey, like, and they were making wings. They're like, if we give you some wings, like, could we have some extra samples of what you're serving? We're like, sure.
1: Easy.
0: And, like, a lady was like, if I bring you cookies, could I have some extra samples? We're like, absolutely.
1: For
0: like,
1: sure.
0: Why not?
1: Why not?
0: We're here all damn day.
1: Love the barter system.
0: Matthew says, well, barter for baked goods. He's a good baker. I would take that barter. What are we doing? We got to make a trade. All right, people. Now this is going to become my new focus, my new addiction. Does anyone need any voiceover work? Anthony and I have these voices with
1: stuff.
0: Extensive voiceover.
1: Welcome to the home. Welcome to the foyer. Every time you enter a part of your room, it's just my voice going, welcome to the foyer.
0: Yeah, or maybe you're a business owner and you'd like a really nice
1: smarter.
0: Voice on your messaging system.
1: Answering machines.
0: We have extensive experience.
1: Push one to talk to somebody now.
0: We'll talk for
1: push
0: food.
1: Two and I'll just say nonsense into your ear.
0: Oh, okay. Two.
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0: It's 103.3 The Edge, Cass and Anthony Morning Show. All right, first official regular season Bills game at the new stadium happened. And that wasn't all that was happening. Did you hear about the couple that got engaged at the home opener?
1: Really?
0: Yeah, Sarah Cole and Gage Caldwell have made it over to People Magazine.
1: Dang.
0: It's featuring them, which I think is really cool. They met in high school. They had their second date at a Bills game. They want some Bills players to come to their wedding, of course, right? Wouldn't you want that?
1: Uh-huh, why not?
0: But something that you don't think about, okay, because he proposed not during the tailgate. He proposed in the stadium during the game.
1: What part of the game?
0: Oh,
1: buddy?
0: That's a great question.
1: It better be a lull in the game for you to do that.
0: Yeah, it looks like maybe during warm-ups. I really can't even tell.
1: Makes more sense.
0: Yeah, maybe during warm-ups.
1: During those couple series of three and outs, I'd give it to you on that one. That's fair.
0: Yeah.
1: That's fair.
0: But something that I wouldn't have thought of. Take a listen.
2: So first, coming into the game, what did you think? Did you have an inkling that it could happen?
3: You know, I had a thought that maybe it could happen. How cool would it be to get engaged for the first home opener at the new Highmark Stadium?
4: Sarah says she didn't know for sure that it would happen then. But Gage's surprise would have been ruined if it wasn't for the security team at Highmark Stadium.
2: So you said you were walking through the gates to enter the stadium and the metal detector went off because of the ring.
5: Yeah. No, that was pretty much the peak of my anxiety throughout the whole thing. I knew leading up to it was going to be a little bit of a task. The guys at security, they were like the best wingmen I could have asked for. You know, once they saw the diamond, they're like, oh yeah, you're good, man, you're good.
0: Can you imagine? You're like, okay, I've got this all planned out. What if
1: it's confiscated by security,
0: or they like flagged it and ruined the surprise? And you're like, well, I guess I'm
1: what's in this box, buddy?
0: Yeah, or I guess I'm proposing right here at the security.
1: Right?
0: It's not romantic at all. Like, even for a Bills fan, not cool. So that worked out really well. Shout out to the security team at Highmark Stadium. You could have ruined that whole thing. You totally played it off, which is great.
1: Because if you go together, you know, usually when it's two people going together at a game or any function that has porta potties, you wait by the porta potty because you can't like sneak away and be like, all right, I'm gonna go pretend to use the bathroom and sneak away to talk to the security guard. Be like, hey, I got this ring.
0: How did they play that off? That's pretty impressive.
1: Maybe they've been there before. They had a couple of these before.
0: That, or maybe she knew and she played it off. Because like when I was getting proposed to, I definitely knew and then had to play it off. Because like other people will ruin it for you sometimes. It's very hard to pull off like a surprise of that level. So congrats to them, man. That's really cool. And I'm glad that it didn't get ruined by security.
1: Yeah.
0: Things you never think about.
1: Right.
0: Like... I would be looking at them so hard, like doing the eyes,
1: don't ruin this for me, man.
0: So, go Bills. Happy for them.
1: They're not grits to them.
0: Yeah, if you want to propose at the game this Sunday, come to the Edge tailgate first.
1: There you go.
0: I'm going to be out there.
1: No, you should propose there at the Edge tailgate instead.
0: Look, if you want to.
1: Where lovers are made. We got a band there.
0: If you want
1: singing
0: to.
1: Singing a song.
0: No, real talk. Hit us up because we could make it happen. Like, we could get you up on stage or whatever. We could pretend there's some sort of contest and pretend you're
1: the
0: winner.
1: You won the prize and it's an engagement
0: ring. Get you up on stage.
1: All
0: kinds
1: of stuff.
0: We could figure it out. I would love to be involved with a proposal for a Bills Mafia proposal. That'd be great.
1: I still think our idea a couple years ago was great when we caught Stevie Johnson doing commencement revowing or whatever it is that people do when they're married.
0: Commencement revowing.
1: Where they do their vows again?
0: To say renewing their vows.
1: There it is.
0: That thing.
1: I'm not even married. We were
0: revowing.
1: Steve was doing that for a bunch of Bills fans in Florida. I really think it's a great idea for us to do together. Just
0: a mass wedding. Hell yeah,
1: Bills fans.
0: Hell yeah,
1: I think it'd be really cool.
0: All right, let us know. You want to propose on a Bills Edge tailgate? We could be your man and woman on the inside. We'll keep a secret.

0: right, let's do it. Let's play Can't Beat Cassidy. So call in right now. We'll get you on the phone. We'll have some fun. 716-952-9334.
1: Up for grabs today, my friend. 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
0: Oh, my
1: tasty,
0: God. They're so good.
1: Warm cookies.
0: They're those thick ones. They're thick.
1: Some thick buddies. So if you want to score that today, with four locations in the area. Dang, they got that many?
0: Yeah, baby. Let's go. Let's eat those cookies.
1: We got you covered today with the gift certificates. 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
0: 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All right, in Amherst, 290 East, you're going to be super slow between Millersport and Sheridan, and less slow Sheridan to the 90, but you will be slow from Sheridan to the 90. Elsewhere, we're looking okay right now.
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0: right, it's 103.3 The Edge. It's the Cass and Anthony Morning Show. With us now is our friend Debbie calling from West Seneca, looking to take on Cassidy and Can't Beat Cass for their chance to score a $25 gift certificate to Half Baked Cookies. Go ahead, Debbie, and your most a Tuesday voice. Tell Cassidy to get on out of the studio.
1: Cassidy, can you please get out of the studio?
2: Since you asked nicely. Yes, I can.
3: Please depart. Thank you. And she's gone. All right, Debbie, me and you now. Pop culture quiz game 5. Rapid fire questions. Don't know the answer. Say you don't know.
0: I'll take your silence as a no, and all ties go to the house. Here we go. Brad Paisley is the new singer behind the South Park theme song for South America, is what it's called now. The mad scientist in South Park likes to add what to his creatures?
1: Is it butts?
0: Butts is correct on that one. Daredevil Born Again will end with season 3 on Disney Plus. Daredevil was played by Ben Affleck one time in a movie. Ben Affleck played another superhero another time. What superhero was that?
1: Batman.
0: Arnold Schwarzenegger will debut a new self-help book called Better Every Day, An Action Plan for Life. Arnold covers himself in mud in the jungles of South America while battling what alien?
1: Bigfoot.
0: We'll take it. Tony Basil has a birthday today. Oh, I did not take her birthday down. Oh, sorry about that. According to her, who is so fine that it blows her mind?
1: Joan Jett.
0: We'll take it. And finally, it's National Ice Cream Cone Day. What breakfast item is also used as a cone?
1: Breakfast waffle.
0: All right, bring Cass back in. All right, Cass, great job for Debbie on a Tuesday, 3 out of 5. Let's see how you do.
2: Okay.
0: Brad Paisley is the singer behind the new South Park theme song, South America. The mad scientist in South Park likes to add what to his creatures?
2: I don't know.
0: Butts. He likes to have many butts.
2: Oh.
0: 4 butts, 8 butts, many butts on his creatures.
2: Wow.
0: Daredevil Born Again will end with season 3 on Disney Plus. Daredevil, once played by Ben Affleck in the movies. What other superhero has Ben Affleck played?
4: Batman.
0: Arnold Schwarzenegger will debut his new self-help book this January called Better Every Day, An Action Plan for Life.
4: Better Every Day.
0: Every Day.
4: An Action Plan
0: Arnold
4: for Life.
0: Arnold covers himself in mud in the jungles of South America while battling what alien?
2: Predator.
0: Predator's correct on that one. Tony Basil has a birthday today. My apologies, I did not get her birthday. According to her, who is so fine that they blow her mind?
2: Mickey.
0: Mickey is so fine that they blow her mind. It's National Ice Cream Cone Day. What breakfast item is also used as a cone?
2: What breakfast item is also used as a cone? Waffle.
0: Waffle's correct on that one. 4 out of 5 takes down 3 out of 5. Debbie, a great job today. You know what you got to do.
1: I'm Debbie from West Seneca, and I could not be Cassidy.

0: It's 103.3 The Edge, Cass and Anthony Morning Show. I'll be honest, Anthony, it's been a minute since I've been on a formal job interview. I'm sure the same for you.
1: Yeah, a little bit.
0: Because job interviews and radio are a little different, and we've also been at this job since 2021. But recruiters are saying that young people are bringing a really bizarre item to their job interviews, and it's hurting their chances of getting a job. All of them are bringing this item. Anthony and I are very split on how we feel about this. He thinks it's completely okay.
1: Totally fine.
0: I understand why you wouldn't get the job. We'll share this weird item with you coming up next.
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1: All right, mostly cloudy today. It will get warmer, I promise. Highs around 63. Partly cloudy to mostly cloudy tonight. Lows getting down to 50 overnight. Tomorrow, much better. Highs around 67. Cloudy day. Thursday looking good. Sunny day and sunshine into the weekend as well with highs in the 60s. Currently 51 right now at 103.3 The Edge.
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0: 103.3 The Edge, Cass and Anthony Morning Show. So there is a woman named Caitlin, and she has been a recruiter for companies for 16 years, and she decided to make that her niche on TikTok. She shares tips and tricks about recruiting, which I think we could all use right now because the job market, a little scary out there. A little scary out there. So she gives everything from like interview advice to the telltale sign that the interview didn't go well. And the video that's gotten the most views on her TikTok is about the weird item that Gen Zers are bringing to their interviews. And she says it's hurting their chances of getting a job.
1: My Gen Z candidates are showing up to their interviews with iced coffee, iced latte in hand. And here's how I perceive that as a recruiter with 16 years of experience that deals with mostly Fortune 500, super buttoned up corporations. It is perceived that when you show up with an iced coffee or an iced latte, that this interview is just like a stop on your list of errands for the day. It looks like you went to Target, then you went to Starbucks, now you're stopping by your interview, then you're on to the next thing. Don't show up with the iced coffee or the iced latte.
0: Yeah, of course. What? Of course you wouldn't want to do that. Yeah, we're on two different sides of the coin here. I understand why she's saying that. Anthony is very confused about her saying that. So
2: a stop in the day, so you don't have the job, you don't work for them, you're stopping through to do this interview and you're moving on to whatever you're doing to that day, because your day is a multitasking day.
0: Yeah,
2: and your brain has the ability to do more than just that interview. Are they wanting this interview to be the only thing that matters in their world
0: in the 20 minutes that you're in the room? Yeah, they do, because she said super buttoned up Fortune 500 companies, that they want to see that you know what is appropriate and not appropriate, because they don't want to send you out dealing with some multi-million dollar client and you're acting in a way that would not best reflect the company. Like, it seems obvious.
2: And why would an iced coffee not reflect good towards the company?
0: Drink it in the car.
2: Because once I get the job, I can order coffee from whatever the coffee person is, and if it's iced, what are they going to say? That I'm not being professional? That doesn't make any sense.
0: It makes all the sense in the world.
2: No sense at all. I don't know.
0: What do you think about this? Or what is the thing that you've seen in a job interview? If you're the interviewer, or maybe you are the person doing the interview, that just felt a little bit off. Or what do you think about this? Because Anthony and I are very split. We were having this discussion off the air, and it got a little heated because you're just like, this makes no sense to you at all.
2: Because for me, I have oral fixation. So I always have jug with me now because I like to stay hydrated, because if I just gives me something to do. It gives something to do, so I drink the water to shut me up. And it's very easy, especially in an interview situation. I love to be shut up. I love to shut up and listen to what they have to say, and of course, unless they ask me a question. But then I have the water there to just to make up for that. There's no reason why if I replace that water with iced coffee, somehow I'm demeaning their work of business. It makes no sense.
0: It's just like, it to me, bringing in a water. Okay, that's fine. Like, because your mouth might get like dry during the interview. So, like, I almost feel like if it's an in-person interview, like they should give you some water, maybe. Like I said, it's been a while since I've been on a formal interview. But to me, bringing in like the iced coffee from Dunkin' or the iced coffee from Starbucks with the ice cubes jingling in the cup as I walk in is just as distracting and unnecessary as if I were to bring in a protein bar and eat it while I'm doing the interview. Like, it's just not necessary. Save it for later. Leave it in the car. Drink it on the way to and from the interview. Like, it doesn't need to come into the building.
2: Like, snacks, even hitting the vape at the interview. Like, I get it. That sounds semi-insane. But a drink, a beverage, something that I'm going to pee out later and not you. Like, you're not putting this into your body. I don't understand the issue.
0: Well, she's just giving tips. She's not saying, like, because her whole thing is like, if you're wondering why you're not getting the job, she's saying, I'm seeing this, and people aren't getting the job.
2: I don't see the correlation is my issue. You're telling me again, this person has more to do on their day, which means they're a multitasker. Their brain is capable of doing multiple things, and somehow an iced coffee,
0: it
2: just makes it immature somehow.
0: All right, you guys are very split on the text line as well. Super split. Cheryl said, do not bring coffee. Wait to see what company policies are. Don't do anything other than focus on your abilities to be good at the job. That is the only thing you should do. But then a lot of people said no. Steve said that's overly judgmental.
2: Vincent says replace the iced coffee with a pacifier and you'll see why it's weird.
0: Great point.
2: But it would be weird if I had a pacifier at the interview. It should be weird if I'm drinking something that adults drink.
0: But you said hitting the vape would be weird. I see an iced coffee and hitting the vape as similar. Oral fixation, getting a hit of something that makes you feel good. It's like a stimulant or whatever. I see them
2: as... Now we're anti-caffeine.
0: No, I love caffeine.
2: That's what the stimulant is.
0: I'm not anti-caffeine. I'm saying I think
2: the
0: two actions are similar.
2: The interview is now anti-caffeine.
0: No, it's like that your habits need to stay outside of the 20 minutes that you're doing the interview. Like, that would be like, hey, come into the bathroom with me while I pee and let's do the interview together. It's a habit. Like, it doesn't need to be brought into the interview. I think it can wait. Don't you think? It seems like a little unprofessional.
2: No. It doesn't bother me at all. If I was talking to somebody, if they were drinking an iced coffee in front of me, it wouldn't matter. I'd be like, yeah, where'd you get that from? Is it good? How do you like your coffee?
0: No, look, if you're going to bring the interviewer an iced coffee as well, now we're talking, right? Like you're bringing them a treat. Love that. Megan said, leave the coffee in the car. It looks immature and not professional if you're bringing in a drink to an interview. But Dr. Jonathan, who's a doctor? What does the doctor say? He said, you're not allowed to do anything other than an interview. Get over yourselves. That's a major red flag of a power-tripping manager. Interesting.
2: Vanessa hopping in. Hi, I'm very much with Anthony on this one. Thank you, girly. I'm 41 years old and have had an iced coffee or a cold brew at my interviews at least 5 years. And that's and if that's why I haven't gotten a job, then okay, LOL. I think that if her and others respond to her and don't stay on the hot coffee, like ice water, like I don't understand the correlation. And micromanaging, it sounds insane.
0: Wait, I don't understand. So the way you read that, I didn't. Who was that sent that text?
2: Vanessa.
0: So she said she hasn't gotten the job for 5 years.
2: Whether or not she hadn't got a job. She has a job. I'm assuming she has a job. Whether or not she got interviewed.
0: No, she said she hasn't. So there's the answer. Like, if you've been interviewing for 5 years and you've taken the coffee in every time, like, is this not a light bulb moment? No? I don't know. It shows that you're tired, Rachel says. That's probably not a good thing.
2: Who's not tired? Look around.
0: Right. It's 20 minutes. You can go without coffee for 20 minutes. It looks unprofessional, said Rick.
2: It's coffee. Who cares?
0: It's just like, why?
2: Oh, so if it's Coca-Cola, they're a go-getter? Like, I don't understand. What are we saying here?
0: Someone calling you out, first-time text. It's such a man thing to be like, I can do whatever I want in an interview. Like, a woman wouldn't do that, but men are like, I do what I want. It is a very masculine thing. Like, I don't know. Like, why do we need to bring it in? That'd be like me applying lipstick during the interview.
2: Hold on. My argument is I'm not judging the coffee and making it their personality. But how does that make me a man move?
0: Because you're like, I can do whatever I want. Like, I can do what I want. I have an oral fixation. I can do what I want. Like, we're unwilling to go like, I should probably just leave it in the car for like 15 or 20 minutes. Like, I'll be okay. Even if I'm a little uncomfortable.
2: I do that when I go to the doctor's office.
0: You do what?
2: I leave everything in there. Well, I'll bring Jug inside.
0: Yeah, but like, you know, you leave it in the car because, why are you not bringing the iced coffee into the doctor?
2: Because I have Jug.
0: Okay.
2: So, and I'm probably not having coffee because it's taking my blood pressure anyway.
0: Okay, so leave the coffee in the car. Bring Jug.
2: But it's not, it's just a job.
0: It's just a job.
2: Just a job.
0: I don't know. I mean,
2: I'm sorry. Do we not spend the morning talking about bartering and the glory of bartering? Why am I worried about this job?
0: Oh, no. It's not about being worried about this job. It's that she's saying there's a reason. If people are wondering why they're going on all these interviews and they're not getting them, she's saying this could be the reason. I think it's important. I think it's important.
2: I think that's crazy.
0: Smell good, Rob. And he smells really good. He says, if you want a job in corporate America, you got to be ready to play by their rules. Then you make it to the point where you're the boss and then you can enact changes. Megan said, this is the hill for Anthony. The hill that you're willing to die on.
2: Yes.
0: This is the one.
2: Give me my Java.
0: Okay.
2: First time texture hopping in. This is an insane argument. The quote, super buttoned up S&P 500 as if these people aren't in the office, aren't sexually assaulting each other and regularly mistreating each other. Bring me some coffee. Bringing coffee is bad. The company wants to see me. See, I'm not human. And the company wants to see me. I'm not human and will put my needs below the company.
0: Oh, that's an interesting way to point that out. I think that's actually a really good argument there.
2: No, it's very true.
0: Yeah. No, I think that's good. I like that. Okay. It just looks casual is what somebody said.
2: It's a job.
0: How in the world is having a beverage with you unprofessional? I'm not mainlining heroin or chugging liquor in the interview. They should be okay with a coffee. All right. Keep the sex coming. We're going to do what corporate America needs us to do and pay a couple bills here.
2: Suck this coffee down so hard.
0: And we will be right back.
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0: 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All right. We are congested on the 190 North between Clinton Street and Hamburg Street. That's about 2 miles there of tapping on your brakes. I do see some slowdowns in other areas. Nothing major, though. Just the usual for this time of day. All right. That's your traffic on the Edge. All right. Couple more texts to read here on this topic of the whole coffee situation. I'm going to do that because that's going to distract me. All right, Anthony, a very interesting thought process here. If you're just tuning in, a recruiter said, don't bring the iced coffee to the job interview. Anthony says that's bull. I don't know. Uh-huh. Just absolute bull.
2: It's judgy, unnecessary.
0: And to me, I'm like, that makes sense. Like, just leave it outside for 15 minutes. I'm not saying you're not allowed to consume. It's more just like, just leave it outside.
2: No,
0: I'm going
2: to find someone to watch my coffee outside.
0: Your car. It's called your car.
2: If I'm taking public transportation, you don't know the situation.
0: Drink it before you go. Okay, but Carrie made a great point. Good luck even getting an interview to begin with in this economy.
2: All these fake job postings. Nancy hopping in, our personal protector.
0: Yes.
2: Nancy, who teaches us how to protect ourselves.
0: Yes.
2: Faceballs. No coffee or water. It's a formal interview, not a casual meet and greet.
0: And a great question from Don. What happens when you spill it during the interview?
2: Okay. So this one time I was applying to, I was at a coffee shop of all places for an interview.
0: Okay.
2: And I was applying for a job to be a parking attendant. I was to be the dude in the little tiny hut.
0: Amazing.
2: Taking your money.
0: Okay.
2: And I had a couple water that they gave me from the coffee shop, and I spilled it all over their paperwork, and they never called me back. So
0: they never called you back?
2: I would at least say, at least bring a lid for things. I have a lid for stuff.
0: Yeah.
2: I know you didn't know this, Cass, because I don't know, you probably didn't notice our first day, because you were already at the building that we were at whenever I moved into the building to meet you at the job we were at before this one.
0: Okay.
2: You were already there.
0: Yep.
2: I showed up with glass water bottles. I dropped it in the hallway, and it shattered everywhere.
0: On my
2: orientation day, not even my first day. Yeah. I have breakable glass shattered in the hallway where the bathroom is. It connects the business side to the radio side.
0: Oh, my God.
2: Down that hallway with shattered glass everywhere because of me.
0: Nightmare scenario.
2: Because of me.
0: That is a nightmare scenario.
2: Because of me.
0: All right, we got to shift gears. Thank you guys for all the texts. We really appreciate
2: it.
0: We got to do this Metallica stuff. Let's go.
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0: All right, here's your Master of Trivia question. To win tickets to see Metallica at Highmark Stadium, Anthony will ask the question. You will know the answer, and then you will give us a call.
2: Yeah, be caller 10 with the correct answer. If you don't have the correct answer, we'll move on until we find the correct answer. Here is today's question. In 1998, Metallica released an album entirely of cover songs. They covered songs by The Misfits, Thin Lizzy, Black Sabbath, and others. What was the name of that album? What was the name of the Metallica cover song album from 1998? Give us a call, 716-952-9334. Be caller 10 to win.

0: Hi, you're caller number 10. What's your name?
1: Oh my God, Jessica.
0: Jessica, do you know the answer to the Master of Trivia question?
1: Garage Inc.
2: You're correct!
0: Yes,
2: way to go, Jessica!
0: Jessica! You're going to see Metallica.
3: Yeah.
1: Yes.
0: Good job, man. Garage Inc. I would not know that as a casual fan, so that just shows to me you guys are true believers.
3: True believers.
0: All right, one more chance to win these tickets tomorrow right?
2: 8 a.m., buddy.
0: Okay, let's get to it. Let's bandle, baby. Oh, no. Oh, no. We've got a very hard par five today.
2: A par five?
0: We can do this. We got this.
2: We can do this.
0: All right, let's do it. 1972.
2: Okay, super dead for that one.
0: 33 million YouTube views.
2: That's not bad for something so old.
0: Anthony, super dead, but super alive in somebody's heart. You know, they have the thought
2: of you. I was an egg.
0: You were an egg.
2: I was definitely
0: all right,
2: an egg.
0: 1972, 33 million, very hard par five. This song has drums, bass, guitar, organ, piano, backing vocals, and lead vocals.
3: Every song from the 70s had that.
0: Right? All right, well, I think we got to get into it. Text line is open, so you can make your guesses.
2: 716-952-9334.
0: I got it, I think.
1: Maybe.
2: Is it Blind?
1: Yes.
2: That's right here.
0: Yep. I think I hear it. Now, I hate that Bandel will not let me turn the volume up any louder, so it's a little quiet.
2: Let's run it back again.
0: But let's run it back again, and we'll shut our yappers, and we won't talk.

0: Okay, so without saying it, you think you know what it is?
1: I think so, but looking at the instruments on the actual Wikipedia page, I think we're wrong.
0: Okay, let's do 1, 2, 3, and at the same time, we're going to say what we think the song is.
1: Okay.
0: 1, 2, 3.
1: Superstition.
0: Okay, cool. Yeah. I want to make sure we're on the same page. Okay, Bill thinks it's Superstition. Rob thinks it's Superstition. Joe said, what year is it from? 1972. So that is the year Superstition came out?
1: The year Superstition came out. But for the album liner notes, we got vocals, a clavinet, drums, a Moog bass, Moog synthesizer, tenor sax, trumpet, horn arrangements. And you didn't say anything about horns.
0: Oh, no horns. You're right. So no horns.
1: It can't be Superstition if it has horns.
0: And the Bandel Queen said, nah, it's not Superstition.
1: Okay.
0: And I trust, because she is all-knowing, all-seeing.
1: All right, reset the brain. Reset the brain.
0: I can't do it.
1: It's not Superstition.
0: I'm going to have to skip to the next step. You want to hear it one more time or skip?
1: Yeah, I'd like to hear it one more time.
0: Okay.

0: anything else.
1: I'm sorry for that. The brain's locked in. So I think we got to skip because there's no guesses outside of Superstition. We have no guesses that aren't that song. So we're skipping and adding in the bass.

0: It's that da-na-na. It was
1: that sounded
0: note.
1: Familiar. That sounded familiar.
0: Again, I'm sorry that it is so quiet. I've got it up to 100%. That is as loud as this dumb website goes. Let's hear it again.

0: man.
1: Okay, Nicole guessed Last Dance with Mary Jane. Megan guessed Always on Your Mind, but I don't know what that is.
2: From Ashley.
1: Walk This Way. What's Always on Your Mind? Hold on. Googling. Always on Your Mind. Oh, Willie Nelson, Always on My Mind? Is that where we're talking? You Were Always on My Mind. Man, I don't know. I'm just not feeling...
2: You're Always on My Mind, a single by Gwen McRae, released in 72. There's a Brenda Lee version released in 72, an Elvis Presley version released in 72.

0: Okay, so if that came out in 72, that would be the Gwen McRae version.
1: Elvis also had the 72.
0: Did he really?
1: Okay. October 31st.
0: The same song.
1: Always on my mind.
0: Okay, let me type that in. Okay, Elvis and Willie are the two options. So we could guess the Elvis one.
1: Okay.
0: Because Willie's was later, I guess. It's so funny. I always thought Willie wrote that. That is wild to me. Because I just associate that. It's such an iconic song for him. You were always on my mind. Yeah, I just thought it was a Willie song. All right.
1: 82 for that one.
0: Oh, shut up. That's crazy. Okay. All right. Oh, the music teacher, Kelly.

0: He was the old stoner.
1: That was the first you knew of him.
0: That was the first I knew of him.
2: I'm so happy that you're mine.
1: Yeah, Willie, get it.
2: Little thing I'm on. Tell me that your sweet love hasn't died.
1: Yeah, come on. Tell me that your sweet love hasn't died. All right. I love it. I love this because we all were raised listening to different music. We're all different ages. We all have heard different versions of things, but somehow we get the job done.
0: We got there. Teamwork.
1: Good job, team.
0: Teamwork.
1: All right. That's Bandle coming up next. Sticks and Balls report
0: Sticks
1: is on
0: and
1: the
0: balls.
1: Way.
0: Sabres played last night. We'll break that down. Look for an update on Ed Oliver and so much more coming at you next in Sticks and Balls report.
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1: 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Not sure why, but we are super congested over on the 190 North. From Clinton Street to Hamburg. Construction, maybe? I don't know. A lot of stop and go in different parts around town. And that is your traffic here on The Edge.
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1: All right, Sticks and Balls Report coming at you. We'll go through our picks. The winners, the Pick'em Challenge right after this, so be prepared for that. As for last night, we had one more game on tap. That was the Rams and Giants game. Pretty much good. Solid blowout from the Rams. Scored in every single quarter. 28-6 final for them. Jackson Dart got hurt with what appears to be an MCL sprain, so he should not be out forever. But Jameson Winston had to step in. You know Jameson Winston, the correspondent from the World Cup. That guy, he's the quarterback. He's already a quarterback.
0: Jameis Winston is back now?
1: He never left. But during the World Cup, he was the correspondent because...
0: He did leave.
1: No, he's been bouncing around a couple teams.
0: So, gotcha. Yeah. Okay.
1: Jameson took over. We'll see how much he takes over after that. Aaron Donald returned to the field yesterday after, was it 2 years out of retirement for Aaron Donald? Got himself a tackle for a loss. He was involved in three tackles overall, but none of these sacks on the sack column came from him last night. Interesting to see him come back and play again. Defensive line, offensive line, one of the more physical positions that you could play, so it's interesting to see him come back from that, and we'll see how long that goes forth. Other than that, not a whole lot to get to last night. I saw Matthew Stafford did finish out and beat Phillip Rivers for passing yards, now sixth all-time and passing yards, passing Phillip Rivers, so that's pretty crazy to see, given all the years he was up with the Lions and Megatron and stuff. So overall, that's it for football for your Buffalo Bills. Everything's still day-to-day DJ Moore and day-to-day Ed Oliver. So we'll have to see what plays out. It's not getting into too many details about that. Obviously, we like the way Deion Walker's playing. He's doing a great job in his absence. Even in the rotation we got going on for us is pretty good. So, we'll have to see what plays out. We'll see as the practice sheet comes out, where that lands, where people are. If they do practice, they don't practice. We'll see what happens with that one, all right? As far as your Buffalo Bills are concerned, back in action again this weekend against the Chargers. Chargers pulled off, not that they lost. Yeah, Chargers not looking good. Chargers, that's right, 0-2. The first time that the coach of the Chargers, Harbaugh, has gone 0-2 in his career ever, whether it's college football, professional football, first time going 0-2, which sets up kind of a nasty game for us. It sets up a game that he's going to want to win and a game that we got to be on our P's and Q's, because any sort of mistake that we could possibly make this weekend, the Chargers are going to do whatever they can to capitalize on that. I know Herbert is not a Josh Allen, but he has a lot of similar characteristics. Doesn't have the killer threat in his eyes the way Josh does, but he does have a lot of physical tangibilities. His receivers can be pretty fast at times. We'll have to see what plays out. Josh Palmer, formerly a Charger as well, this would be him to reunite with his previous team in terms of on the field is concerned. So we'll see what plays out. Join Cassie this weekend. She'll be down at the Edge tailgate party going down at 20A in Abbott Road at the Big Tree Inn lot. Be a lot of fun. A lot of free giveaways. A lot of free samples. So come out with us. You got music. We are the party. But it only happens if you join us, all right? So details on the website, WEDG.com. Last night, your Buffalo Sabres had their first preseason game in action against the Pittsburgh Penguins. And unfortunately, it was a loss 4-1. Last night, just not a good look, not a good start. But overall, got ourselves one goal. That one goal, belonging to Jake Richard. Here's the sounds on that one.
2: Sabres on the man advantage. They're pretty much the remainder of the second period as they shoot and score. And from the top of the left wing circle, it's Jake Richard, the 22-year-old on the power play.
1: A power play goal, a thing that was a struggle for us all last season, the power play goal. And what's the first goal of the preseason? A power play goal. Whether or not that's the effort of Eric Staal making that happen, we'll have yet to see. But hopefully that continues to be a situation for us for us moving forward. Your Buffalo Sabres back in action again tonight at home, taking on the Columbus Blue Jackets. Game time at the KeyBank Center, 7 o'clock. I did want to make a note that last night I thought was interesting. The offensive player with the most time on the ice last night belonged to Yuri Kulik. Yuri, who was out pretty much all of last year with that blood clot. It's good to see him out there doing good work. He was on the offense for 19 minutes and 39 seconds, more than anyone else that we had out there. Only had, a couple defensemen had more than him, with Dennis Gilbert and Radmin Mertka also had more minutes than him on the defensive side. Oh, and Zach Metsä, too. Metsä world peace. So, look, overall, preseason game. Not worried too much about it. Obviously, Penguins are a consistent team, so we'll see what happens tonight against the Columbus Blue Jackets. But overall, just looking forward to us getting back into the groove of things. Columbus so far, let's see, did they even have a game? Yes, they won their first game. They played against the Red Wings. They won 1-0. So not a whole lot to work from on that one, but we'll see what plays out. Let's go Sabres on that one. Very excited for the game tonight at 7 o'clock. Let's go Sabres. No news from the Buffalo Bandits since we made our signings. No news from the Bisons because that season is over. We are officially in the final week of baseball, everybody. By next Tuesday, we'll officially be in postseason baseball action. So this is the final week for baseball. If you're looking to enjoy some baseball, make sure you take the time to watch it because it's going to be gone soon. Plenty of games back on tap for you today. Looks like Toronto is on the road against Baltimore. That game is at 6:35. Tampa Bay is on the road in Yankee Stadium at 1:05. Boston at home against Cleveland at 6:45. And the Mets, who are already out of it, or on the road in Texas, taking on the Rangers at 8:05. College football won't kick off till Thursday, so worry about that then. WNBA action, a couple of games on tap for you tonight. Looks like Connecticut is at Washington at 7:30. Minnesota at Indiana at 8 o'clock on ESPN. Toronto at Chicago at 8 o'clock. Los Angeles at Las Vegas. That game is also on ESPN at 10 o'clock. And then Golden State at Portland. That game also kicks off at 10 o'clock. We're fastly reaching the end of the season for WNBA action as well. So we'll both be in postseason baseball and postseason ladies basketball here very soon. So we'll break that down accordingly as we get closer to it. But let's go Bills. Let's go Sabre. Let's go you. And let's break down these Pick'em Challenge next on the Cast Anthony Morning Show.
0: Hell yeah.

0: Week two of the Cass Anthony Pick'em Challenge is in the books. Thank you, everybody, for getting involved with the Pick'em Challenge. If you missed out on picks for last week, do not worry. Another set of picks happens on Thursday. We'll do that before the Thursday game. Get signed up online for free, WEDG.com. It's a weekly chance to score $50 to Imperial Pizza. End of the year prize, we'll see if a Buffalo Bisons herd membership. That's tickets to games all next year. That's like four per month, and you'll throw out a first pitch to a game, which is super,
1: like free
0: super cool.
1: Food, party deck, all invitation, a lot of cool perks.
0: Thank you so much to Imperial Pizza and the Buffalo Bisons for getting involved. If you, again, if you want to get signed up online, WEDG.com. Congrats to the winner this week, Death by a Thousand Punts.
1: Great team name.
0: Great team name. Megan is their name. A lady won the championship this week, so congrats to Megan.
1: Yes, queen.
0: Not only did she get enough points, she also got the tiebreaker and was the closest to it, so she gets this $50 to Imperial Pizza.
1: Love to see it.
0: For the full year so far, most points over the year so far belongs to Moji 1210.
1: Moji.
0: And number two is your bestie.
1: Oh, really?
0: Your bestie is number
1: two.
0: She's
1: so funny. She won her Pick'em Challenge in her office. She texted me. She's like, girl, I just be picking. She's like, I just be picking on, like, colors of the teams, maybe if the coach is hot or not. So that just goes to show you don't have to pick based on actual knowledge, and you can still do really damn well.
0: Yeah, her and Zach hold it down with 2,600 points on the year. Again, the most points of the year will get you that Bison's herd membership.
1: Great. Can I shout out some great team names?
0: Oh,
1: I'm
0: for
1: seeing.
0: Sure. Love to.
1: Kicking Some Cass. Yeah, love that one. Also, really enjoyed Just Joshing Around.
0: Scuba Steve.
1: Shout out to Bad Banana.
0: Always like a good Buffalo, babe. What up?
1: Dad Bod the Great.
0: Oh, back it up, Terry.
1: Buzz Rummings.
0: Shakirin Your Money Maker.
1: And
0: it's a good one. It's a good one.
1: Dark Angel Kia.
0: Nice.
1: I got questions, and I don't want to know the answers.
0: It's my favorite Jessica Alba show, Dark Angel. It's the first one.
1: But she drives a Kia around. I like that.
0: I'm sure. Jazz Baloney's a good one.
1: That's a good one.
0: Miller Time, Cookie Monster.
1: Since our winner this week, Death by a Thousand Punts, opted not to trash talk, can I talk about the fact that I beat you, Anthony?
0: Yes, you can. Trash talk away.
1: Just, you're going to have to really try a little bit harder to get up on my level this year. Yes. It looks like I'm scrolling and I don't even see you. Oh, he's at the bottom, folks.
0: I was let down by a lot of teams this week, whether it was the Buccaneers, the Ravens, the Texans, the Jaguars did me wrong.
1: 260 people in the Pick'em Challenge and Anthony came in at 255, near dead last. Buddy, get it together.
0: Look, I did better than our boss, okay?
1: That's good.
0: Take the wins when I can get them.
1: All right, have a great week, and we'll get our picks locked in.
0: On Thursday. 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
3: Here's the latest forecast on The Edge.
0: All right, clouds and sun today. Highs around 63 degrees, partly cloudy to mostly cloudy tonight. Lows getting down to about 50. Tomorrow, highs around 67. Still some sun and clouds. But Thursday and into next week, buddy, we got sunshine. So much sunshine, even reaching the lower 70s. Great weather ahead of us. Excited for it. Currently 54 right now. 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

0: Oh, is that the sound of a silly dumb game coming at me?
1: You better believe it, Anthony.
0: Oh, no.
1: We're celebrating the holiday today.
0: What's today's day of a holiday celebration?
1: I'm glad you asked. Not only is it the first day of fall, but it's National States and Capitals Day.
0: National States and Capitals Day.
1: Yep, September 22nd focuses on raising awareness and sharing education about all 50 states.
0: Dang it.
1: And their capitals.
0: If you give me, like, the capital, I'm feeling like confident in the state. But if you give me the state, boy, I am not confident in the capitals. And Why is that?
1: I think most of us would say that we're that way. So you're not alone in that. But I figured I'll put a little timer on.
0: Okay.
1: We'll throw them out. You're going to name them. You're going to do great.
0: Okay.
1: Anthony, are you ready for your states and capitals quiz?
0: Maybe. Feel free to help me out on the text line if your big brain is so big. 716-952-9334.
1: All right, here we go. Missouri.
0: Jefferson City.
1: New York.
0: Albany.
1: South Dakota.
0: Bismarck?
1: No. Ohio.
0: Canton.
1: No. New Mexico.
0: Albuquerque?
1: No.
0: Dang it.
1: Colorado.
0: Denver.
1: Yes. Connecticut.
0: Bristol?
1: No. Delaware.
0: Turkmenistan.
1: No. Idaho.
0: Potatoville.
1: No.
0: Dang it.
1: Hawaii.
0: Waikiki?
1: No.
0: Dang it.
1: Indiana.
0: Indianapolis.
1: Iowa.
0: Des Moines.
1: Kansas.
0: Topeka.
1: Minnesota.
0: St. Paul.
1: Massachusetts.
0: Boston.
1: Maine.
0: Bangor.
1: No.
0: Dang
1: Utah.
0: It. Salt Lake City.
1: Vermont.
0: Vermont City.
1: No. Virginia. I would have done equally as bad, I think.
0: So
1: I'd like to think.
0: So bad.
1: Okay, so Virginia's Richmond.
0: Richmond. I didn't realize that was the capital.
1: Yeah, Ohio's Columbus.
0: Ow. Dang it, the Blue Jackets come to town.
1: New Mexico is Santa Fe. Delaware is Dover. Connecticut.
0: Dover.
1: Yeah, Connecticut's Hartford.
0: Yeah.
1: Hawaii's Honolulu.
0: Ah, dang it.
1: What were the other? Oh, Vermont. Montpelier. It's a place that we've only ever heard of in school, I feel.
0: Never.
1: All right, Anthony.
0: I would have thought that was a sparkling water of some sort.
1: I have something that you need to study, the Animaniac song.
0: Oh, it's such a great song.
1: Here you go.
2: Baton Rouge, Louisiana, Indianapolis, Indiana, and Columbus is the capital of
1: Ohio.
2: There's Montgomery, Alabama, south of Helena, Montana, then there's Denver,

0: Santa Fe, New Mexico, and Nashville, Tennessee. Elvis used to hang out there a lot, you know.
1: Why was Animaniacs the greatest?
0: In New Jersey, north of Jefferson,
2: when they do the country
0: of the
2: world,
0: Richmond in Virginia, South Dakota has Pierre, Harrisburg's in Pennsylvania, and Augusta's up in Maine, and here is Providence, Rhode Island, next to Dover, Delaware, Concord, New Hampshire, just up with Jont, to Montpelier, which is up in Vermont, Hartford's in Connecticut, so pretty in the fall, and Kansas has Topeka, Minnesota has St. Paul.
1: It's so good. Like, if that's what school would have been as a kid, I probably would have paid a lot more attention.
2: Wow, Dover's actually pretty pretty.
1: Really? Pretty pretty over in Dover?
2: Pretty pretty Dover.
1: All right. Good job, Anthony. You did about as good as I think most of us would do with our American educations.

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19: 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There's a disabled vehicle on the ramp from the 198 to go southbound on the 190, and the right lane is closed there. We're dealing with congestion On the 190 South from Kenmore to the 198, and 190 North from Clinton to Hamburg. And that's your traffic on 1033 The Edge.
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0: It's Cass and Anthony Morning Show here on 103.3 The Edge. I think all of us have probably experienced that awkward moment where someone is clueless about something super basic. And then you're like, okay, do I joke about it? Do I explain it to them? And adults are sharing the wildest things they've ever had to explain to another adult online. And oh my God, these answers are really funny. Really, really good. So let us know, what is the strangest thing you've ever had to explain to another adult? Like, for instance, someone said, I walked in the bathroom or the break room just in time to stop a coworker from cooking a can of corn in the microwave. Huh? An unopened can of corn.
1: A whole can?
0: That kind of stuff. All right, no. What's yours? 716-952-9334. The wildest thing you've had to explain to another adult. Share it with us and we'll get into it. Coming up next.
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0: Saw a funny post that was asking people for what is the wildest thing you've ever had to share with another adult. And oh, wow. Some of these, I'm like, okay, I see how that could happen. And other ones, I'm like, wait, how did they miss that? Like, what point of like being a human did they miss that information?
1: Now, this one I've seen played out in movies before. My favorite being Outside Providence. The character said he wanted to go to school in Arizona because it was on the water, because he'd only seen, continental United States maps and did not know that Mexico was right there. They thought it was just emptiness.
0: Oh, God. He thought it was on the water.
1: It happens in the movies, and this would happen also in real life. I was telling my sister, who was 35 at the time, and thinks she's a genius, about how my friends drove to Alaska, and she's like, how does that work? Well, they cross the border through Canada. They drive to Canada to get to Alaska. She's like, but Alaska is an island.
0: Oh, no, because she's seen the map.
1: Because she's seen the map as well.
0: Oh, my God.
1: I had informed her Alaska was not an island. It was, in fact, connected to Canada.
0: It's okay. It's all right.
1: It's okay.
0: If anyone wants to out themselves on the dumbest thing you did not know and someone had to explain to you, we promise we'll be sweet about it. We can keep you anonymous as well. 716-952-9334. Mine was with a friend at the grocery store, and they had a box of donut holes there, and they said, why do they call them donut holes? There's no hole in them. And I said,
1: nice.
0: Because they're the hole of the donut. And they said, what do you mean the hole of the donut? I said, you know how like normal donuts have a hole in them? That's the dough that's left over, and they make them into donut holes. They're like, no, they're not. I was like, yes, they are.
1: No.
0: Yeah.
1: You're lying to
0: me. So confused. I was like, I'm going to walk away right now and pretend we didn't have this conversation.
1: I remember vividly the first time I heard the phrase to each his own or to each their own, whatever it is.
0: Yeah.
1: My mother said it, and it was in front of my girlfriend at the time, my cheerleader girlfriend, and I was a football jock, and I was just like, what does that mean? She's like, you know, to each their own. I was like, what does that mean? She's like, to each their own. I was like, what does that mean? I did not comprehend it
0: in
1: my small 17 to 18 year old brain.
0: Explain it to me, mother.
1: I don't understand it. I had to explain to a grown human who went to college for nursing what a semicircle was. I had to literally tell her it's half a circle.
0: Oh my gosh.
1: Half a semicircle.
0: Yeah, this is one I can relate to. It says, I spent years as a server and had to explain to countless people that mayo is, in fact, dairy-free. Half of our guests who said they were lactose intolerant would ask for no mayo because they thought it was made out of dairy. I guess the assumption is that if it's white, it's dairy. For those who don't know, it's literally just whipped eggs. That is what mayo is made out of, is eggs that are beaten.
1: And oil.
0: It makes, when my daughter was dairy free, a lot of people very confused about mayo. If it's white, it's dairy.
1: Something on here, number 11, is something I've experienced before. I didn't know because I didn't eat them, so I didn't know.
0: You didn't know that, really?
1: Why would we talked about this in the show, like year one.
0: Yeah, but have you ever eaten a cucumber?
1: Uh-huh.
0: And you know what it looks like when you cut it open?
1: Yeah, but not enough to be like a lot of fruits and vegetables like that. Oh, you cut open their seeds? Oh, there's so many things.
0: Yeah, Anthony didn't know that pickles were made from cucumbers.
1: I thought that there was a separate pickle tree that has this nasty growing green thing on it that you guys love to eat.
0: I love it. You didn't know.
1: I've been growing in appreciation of it, though, as I got older.
0: That's good, but you didn't know that pickling is the art of, from olden times.
1: Uh-huh.
0: Preserving and fermenting. Okay, cool.
1: That's okay.
0: I didn't eat pickles.
1: I didn't eat pickles.
0: Yeah.
1: Why would I know?
0: Oh, no. This is Rachel. I was talking to an employee. I said, not everything's so black and white. And she's like, you're racist. She thought the phrase black and white was about race. Oh, gosh.
1: Eric Hoppenin had to explain to a coworker why you should pull over for those red and blue flashing emergency lights. They had no idea what they meant.
0: I had to explain to a friend that from Carrie, you have to take a new plate with you each time you go back up to the buffet. Is that a rule? I'm assuming I don't go to buffets. So is that a rule, Anthony? You've been to some buffets lately. The new plate? For like cleanliness sake,
1: yes,
0: right?
1: New plate.
0: Okay. All right.
1: Stephen Hoppenin had explained to a bank teller that my California ID was, in fact, a real estate ID. She argued with me in order to open a checking account that I needed to have a specific New Jersey ID. Outside of New Jersey wasn't valid in New Jersey. And I'm like, what?
0: Oh
1: no,
0: this
1: is a state ID. It's a full valid ID.
0: Dude, I saw something yesterday in the news. A girl went viral on TikTok. She's like, my grocery store is scamming me. Every time the cashier asks me for cash back, I take it. I just recently realized that they're taking the money out of my bank account. She thought the grocery store was giving her free money. When the cashier said, do you want any cash back? She said, they're scamming me.
1: Oh, my God.
0: We got to teach our kids. This is a young person. Yeah, they thought they were just getting free money all these times. More of a recent thing. The other night while watching the Bills home opener, the Bare Naked Ladies were singing, and she's like, wait, the Bare Naked Ladies aren't women? I'm like, yes, the band that sings If I Had $1 Million and Chickadee China. You thought those were women? She's like, well, I knew those songs, but I didn't know the singers were them. She thought that Bare Naked Ladies were women. Incredible.
1: Pringles fat hopping in. I had explained to a friend that you can, in fact, bring iced coffee to an interview.
0: Oh.
1: Nice callback.
0: A banana hammock is not, in fact, a hammock for produce. Okay. All right.
1: Tara says the severed pickle tree is crazy. It's not that crazy.
0: Blaze said, I hate cucumbers. I love pickles. Make it make sense. I think because it takes the bitter cucumber taste out when you pickle them. I think that's how that makes sense.
1: My sister asked to borrow $5. All I had was a 10. She took it. She argued that she did not owe me 10 because she only needed the 5. That's all that she asked for.
0: I don't know if that's stupidity or just really she's smart. That's like high IQ. I only needed the 5. It's not your fault. I mean, not my fault you gave me 10. I love
1: that. Insane.
0: I love that. Oh, my God. Okay.
1: I had to explain to a 26-year-old college graduate who majored in geography that Kentucky was, in fact, indeed a state.
0: Okay, I think we can share this on the air. Did you see Angela's? I just want to confirm with you before I read it out loud. I think we can say that.
1: Oh, sure.
0: Okay. She had to explain to her 87-year-old mother what teabagging was.
1: Had to.
0: No, look, I've been there. So have you ever played Cards Against Humanity with like older folks? I had to explain a lot of things. I had to explain a word that starts with B. I had to explain a word that starts with Q to my in-laws, and it made for a really interesting Christmas that year. It really did.
1: First time texter hopping in. I'm a hairstylist and had a client with her dark hair colored red. She came back 2 months later very upset and understanding why her roots were dark. She thought that after one hair color appointment, her hair would grow red permanently. Had explained that the hair color does not change your DNA. You need to come back for touch-ups. She was shocked.
0: Please tell me the age of that person. I'm blown away. That's crazy. Okay, Jim, I grew up in Canandaigua. When I was a kid, I had no clue Buffalo was in New York. My relatives lived in West Seneca. We came to visit them all the time. One day we were watching football and he was rooting for the Bills. I said, why? He's like, well, I grew up in Buffalo. I was like, what? And he had to explain Buffalo is in New York State. Where did you think it was, though? Where did you think Buffalo was? That's crazy. I love Buffalo. That. Okay. Did we get them all? I think we got them all. Yeah. I love these. These are awesome. It also kind of like, I think, levels the playing field when you realize that we've all had like a really stupid thought at some point in our life. Like, we all have done it. Anthony thought pickles grew from a bush. Like that. It's a great human equalizer.
1: Could be a tree. Yeah. Bush.
0: But you didn't think they like grew in the dirt or anything like that, right?
1: It must have because it tastes like dirt to me.
0: But they're kind of wet. So where did you think the moisture came from? I'm just
1: from
0: curious.
1: The liquid they soak them in. I just figured that was like the tools they leave the clippers and combs in at a barber shop or at a stylist spot.
0: Yeah.
1: Like the blue liquid. I figured it was like that. It was just to keep it there. That's how they keep.
0: Canadian Garrett said, I had to argue with an Ohio State trooper about when can I get a court date for traffic court. He said, you live in Canada. I told him, I'm 4 hours away. I'll be there. And I got off from the ticket. Oh, that's smart. I love that. Most of us would not drive 4 hours for traffic court. Most of us would not do that.
1: Wife's mom kept asking me to toss her salad, and the wife and I had a giggle fit, so I had to explain that tossing salad was different than, you know, asking me to mix your salad together, so.
0: But said she kept asking me to do it after they explained what it was. So, Steven, I think your mother-in-law has the hots for you, buddy.

0: Seattle Seahawks are there. Maybe I thought they were like, I don't know, across the state. Why would they have two football teams in that? I don't know. But that's, I grew up thinking that. It wasn't until probably college age that I learned that that football team was in D.C. So there you go.
1: It's okay. It's good. You can blame your parents for that one. My dad had me convinced that vampires are real in Texas only.
0: Until Texas I was
1: at least,
0: only?
1: So at least 8 or 9.
0: Why Texas only?
1: Because that was the only place they had it. They had a lot of bats when I was down there.
0: Oh,
1: so
0: okay.
1: Just like there's vampires, you know that.
0: Did he think Chupacabra was real too?
1: No. Okay. He used Buffy the movie to tell me they were real.
0: That's he's like, look at this documentary.
1: Uh-huh, basically.
0: It's called Buffy the Vampire Slayer.
1: Exactly.
0: It's an actual documentary.
1: An actual documentary about Texas.
0: Oh my gosh. All right, coming up next, Anthony's been prepping a silly, dumb game. What's in store for us?
1: We got a birthday belonging to a bassist of a specific band. Maybe the band has some Western New York roots. We'll do a little Get Bit Bro coming up next.
0: Ooh, I can't wait. All right, hope you'll join.
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0: 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All right, they're doing some road work on the 33 outbound just past North Oak Street, and the right lane is currently closed, so be aware of that. Still dealing with reports of some congestion on the 190 North between Clinton Street and Hamburg. That's about a mile and a half there of tapping on your brakes. I believe that one is construction related as well. That's your traffic on the Edge.
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0: Oh, that's the sound of a Silly Dumb Game coming at you here on the Cass and Anthony Morning Show. Today's Silly Dumb Game is in honor of a birthday. Today is a birthday belonging to Matt Sharp. Matt Sharp is the bassist for Weezer.
1: Oh, cool. And you said Western New York roots. The drummer of Weezer's from Clarence.
0: Yes, Patrick is from Clarence. Matt, born in Bangkok, Thailand.
1: Really?
0: Uh-huh. But then his parents moved to Arlington, Virginia pretty quick. I'm pretty sure that's a military situation for that
1: cool.
0: one.
1: Oh, that's interesting.
0: So Matt Sharp, the bassist for Weezer, birthday today. We'll celebrate him by playing some Weezer Bit Bro. So
1: yes.
0: I have six songs plus a bonus for you.
1: That's okay.
0: Seven songs in total to get through. We're working away from six on down to one with the bonus. Feel free to help out Cassie at home if you know the song. 716-952-9334. I'm just looking for the name of the song that Weezer is doing.
1: And Weezer is doing a show Friday night in Toronto.
0: Oh, yeah, they are.
1: Yeah. All right, here we go.

0: Spanish flair.
1: Okay, El Scorcho.
0: El Scorcho, está bien, amiga. Way to go, okay, you. Muy buena, muy buena.
1: Gracias.
0: El Scorcho off the Pinkerton album.
1: Yes. Okay.
0: Way to go, you. Way to go, you. All right, we're going to weigh down the list. Here is the next song for Weezer Get Bit.

0: Pork and beans.
1: There it is. Pork and beans.
0: Pork and beans. Okay.
1: Off the Red album released in 2008. Way to go. Way to go. You knocking them down two in a row so far.
0: Okay.
1: I feel like you'll know the rest of them pretty well as they do with this next track.
0: Sweater undone.
1: Done the sweater song, 1994 release off the Blue Album.
0: I love the Blue Album.
1: It's a great album. It's a great album.
0: So good.
1: It's a fun one. Let's see how you do with this next track.
0: My name is Jonas.
1: Ah, dang it!
0: One of my favorite songs.
1: I didn't think you'd get this one. I don't know why.
0: Thanks for all you showed us. Yeah, luck. I love that song.
1: Also, My Name is Jonas, I believe, is the first track on the Blue Album. Their very first song that we could ever hear. So, it's cool.
0: Good song.
1: Look at you. Know the things I didn't expect. Let's see you do this next song.
0: This is a Weezer song?
1: Yep.
0: Okay.
1: It'll come. It's a little sped up for some reason.
0: Sounds like a fighting portion of a fighting game. Oh, wow, that's really sped up. Buddy Holly?
1: Buddy Holly's correct on that one. Yeah, super sped up. I don't know why I found it like that, but, you know, I took it.
0: It feels like the part in the video game where, like, the time's about to run out, so everything goes faster. That's what it felt like.
1: Gotta move.
0: Yeah, that was crazy.
1: Did pretty good. This is also another bizarre rendition of this one. Let's see how you do with song number one.
0: Island in the Sun?
1: Yeah, but very Halloween style, it feels like. It feels like a spooky Island in the Sun.
0: It is the
1: Alaska,
0: Island in the Sun. Wah-ha-ha. Yeah, when you're on a holiday.
1: Of course, off the Green Album, released back in 2001, Island in the Sun.
0: Okay.
1: All right,
0: like
1: bonus
0: one
1: for you here. One of my faves. Let's see if you can figure it out.
0: Here we go.
1: Here we go.

0: What is this?
1: Here we go. Oh, pink triangle.
0: Okay, that's okay. I don't think I would have known this.
1: It's fine.
0: Sounds vaguely familiar.
1: Pink Triangle.
0: I don't know that song.
1: It's got it goes El Scorcho, the Pink Triangle on the album
0: Pinkerton. Yeah.
1: That song is about him falling in love with somebody, but then finding out that they're a lesbian.
0: Awesome.
1: And they were all good as married in his mind, but married in his mind's no good because...
0: I wonder if that was inspired by Chasing Amy vibes.
1: Ah! Or
0: if
1: it was inspired by real life. I feel like it was in that movie, but I don't know if it was a part of what came out first.
0: Awesome. All right, if you're going to Weezer Friday, have fun.
1: That's lucky.
0: Bass player's birthday today.
1: Once.
0: I don't know if I've ever seen them. I don't know. I've
1: seen them once. So right around when Africa came out.
0: Yeah. Oh, I'm sorry about that.
1: I know.
0: Sorry for your loss.
1: Thank you.

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must first bring seven friends. And don't be selfish and keep this all to yourself and don't eat shellfish. Hate is trying to take someone else's love for yourself. But I'm here to tell you that

0: All right, if you want to join us this Saturday for Bad Moms Club, we're doing a workout class completely free. All ages welcome, all fitness levels welcome to Bad Moms Club. We'll be out at the Maple Road location in Amherst.
1: Oh, yeah.
0: For a class at 11:30. We'll do a fun class. I always find working out with friends is so much better than doing it alone. And Ellen, our teacher, is just an awesome lady. She's going to put together a great program for us. And then afterwards, if you want to stick around, you can check out their amenities. They've got saunas. They've got water massage beds. They've got cardio cinema. We're going to have some free food from my friends at Eat Right Foods. And
1: nice.
0: Catalyst is going to do those shake samples that they do, which I always enjoy.
1: Now, will Ellen think I'm not serious about my workout if I bring an iced coffee to the workout?
0: I guess as long as it's not going to spill, because we're going to be on the turf.
1: Oh,
0: so
1: not
0: it would
1: the
0: matter
1: turf.
0: If it's going to spill on the turf or not.
1: I don't know if you get the turf in there.
0: But definitely bring your jug, too, because I think you're going to need it.
1: Going to need
0: and,
1: a jug.
0: And bring those movable, you know, clothes so you can really get that deep, deep squat, Anthony.
1: Deep, deep squat.
0: All right, join us. 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
2: 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Here's the latest forecast on The Edge.
1: All right, some sun today, some clouds as well. Highs around 63. Tonight, mostly cloudy. Lows getting down to 50 overnight. Tomorrow, not too bad. Sun, clouds, highs around 67. Mostly sunny for Thursday and Friday, with highs in the upper 60s. Will be sunshine over the weekend with 70s next week. Currently 56 right now at 103.3 The Edge.
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0: 1033 The Edge. Thanks for having some fun with us today.
1: It's a fun day.
0: Look.
1: Very active text line. Thanks, everybody.
0: Very active text line. Also, like, let's not let the coffee thing divide us too much. It was just a fun conversation. We don't have to be angry about it. I think we had a good time, right? Like, it's thought provoking, right? What if you go on a job interview soon? Are you going to think differently about it? Or will you always think of us next time you have an iced coffee? Gosh, I hope so. Next time you hear that jingle of the ice, think of Cass and Anthony, okay? All right, we hope that you have a great rest of your day. Again, shout out to Stella, our new midday girl.
1: Stella!
0: She had her first day in middays yesterday. I loved seeing the supportive text line for her, and I heard a little bit of her show, and I thought she sounded amazing.
1: Sounded great.
0: Very excited for her. Very excited for you because you've got one more shot to win Metallica tickets on our show tomorrow. As far as we know, for now, our final shot at tickets. Now, once the tickets go on sale, they find out if it sells out or not. Like, and maybe it doesn't. And there's a bunch of tickets lingering around. We might get more, but we just don't know.
1: We don't know.
0: As for now, this is the final shot. And you can win those on the show tomorrow morning at 8 a.m. All right. Anything special going on with you today, Anthony?
1: Today, no. Sabres hockey tonight, so I'm trying to, you know, get some of that into my life as usual.
0: Good.
1: And yeah, usual cleans. I'm trying to enjoy this nice weather while we got it. Supposed to be in the 70s next week, nice and sunny
0: enjoy
1: this week.
0: It.
1: So I want to keep embracing it while we got it.
0: Rachel said only the sweater conversation will divide us. And while I agree with you on that, Rachel, you know what else will divide us is the yellow cake conversation. The sweater and the yellow cake are like the two big ones on the Cass and Anthony Morning Show. Does
1: sweater, yellow cake, and then van or no van?
0: I don't know if that even makes the cut. I don't think it's even in the top five.
1: Not even top five.
0: The like sock, shoe. Remember that whole debate?
1: I remember that one.
0: Might be up there, but is iced coffee in the top three? That's a great question because I think sweater is one.
1: Uh-huh.
0: Yellow cake is two. What's in the third place? I don't know.
1: Which, by the way, all sweaters are sweaters unless they have a hood. Then it's a hoodie, and then it's just a sweater after that.
0: I will not tolerate such slander.
1: It's a sweater.
0: Of a crew neck sweatshirt.
1: Because covers your whole upper core.
0: Okay.
1: Sweater.
0: All right. Moving on. Let's get to, speaking of sweaters and sweatshirts and hoodies and crew neck sweatshirts, it's fall, baby.
1: Today's the day, buddy.
0: Today's the day.
1: The autumn equinox.
0: It's the autumn equinox. What does that mean? It means the closest we get all year long to 12 hours of daylight and 12 hours of
1: darkness.
0: So that's today. Enjoy it. Here's your moment of zen. I always love this song, whether it was done by Nat King Cole or Eva Cassidy. It's the song Autumn Leaves. It's a classic. This version's by Leslie Odom Jr.

0: That's so good. I saw him at Kleinhans this year. That he did that. It was so good.
1: Oh, that's cool.
0: I love a little jazz quartet.
1: Jazz is tight. Jazz
0: so
1: is tight.
0: All right. Have a great rest of your day.
2: Done poisoning the youth for today, huh?
1: No, apparently I'm gaslighting the youth.
0: Oh, really? They're upset with you? Stop gaslighting Anthony.
1: It's a sweater.
0: All right. It's sweater weather. I know that.
1: See,
0: sweater
1: a hood weather. Or it's circumcised and it's just a sweater.
0: Okay, cool. All right. Just keep on thinking that.
3: You're high.
0: To that, I also say.
4: Daddy, chill.
0: All right. We got to go. Have a great day.
2: Done poisoning the youth for today.
1: All right.
0: All right. See you tomorrow. And of course, let's go
1: Bills and Sabres.
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It's Stella. Thanks for hanging out with me on your Tuesday late morning. I'm here with you till 3. We have some great music we'll get to. Let's start off right now with Depeche Mode.

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You could text me. Let me know what's going on. 716-952-9334. I just started watching Widow's Bay after all the Emmys it won. And you know what? With the way the weather has

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103.3 The Edge. It's Stella. Libra season officially here. This is the time. Listen, this is the time where you kind of indulge in yourself. You have a little too much fun. You buy that expensive item that you really can't afford. You kind of, your self-care is overindulging in what you would like. That's what it means to be a true Libra.

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103.3 The Edge. It's Stella. Today, I will be tasked to do something extremely difficult, and that is return an item to the store that's been broke. It has nothing to do with like the mental capacity of it. It has nothing to do with like anxiety of having to ask for something. It's more just the literal physical situation around it. I have to drive to the store. I have to drive to the store again when I already did the first time. And then I have to go up in line again and ask for it. It's just that part.

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It's Stella. The NHL just released the lineup for the mascots in the league this year, and Sabretooth is by far the cutest one. We are not grateful enough for how cute Sabretooth is. After looking at some of these mascots, I'm terrified. I was a little scared. He is by far the most adorable and definitely the most funny, of course, but we need to be more grateful for that fact.

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Dexter and the Moonrocks right here on the Edge at Stella. They're going to be at the Town Ballroom December 2nd. That's coming up. Listen, we're about to enter our busy season here. We are holiday after holiday. We need to try to get ahead of this. As one procrastinator to the other, we need to lock in right now.

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It's Stella. 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

1033 The Edge at Stella. 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It's a list done by BuzzFeed. 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All I'll tell you is that I am not good at geography. I never have been. I don't have any sort of land concept. 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

Temper City right here on the edge. It's Stella. Thanks for hanging out with me on your Tuesday afternoon. I'm still here with you till about 3 o'clock when Lexi takes over. Let's keep it going right now with Modest Mouse.

0: 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Trouble on my left, trouble on my right. I've been facing trouble almost all my life. They say I should have my age. What's my age again? 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

Baxter and the Moon Rocks right here on The Edge and streaming at WEDG.com. It's Stella. Thanks for sticking with me throughout your afternoon. I'm still here with you till 3 o'clock. Then Lexi takes over. Let's keep it going right now with Death Cab for Cutie.

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It's Stella. Sabres playing at home tonight for their second preseason game. Rumor has it lots of starters will be on and off the ice tonight, and they're not televising this game. 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And I'm a little upset with myself. I didn't plan ahead on Sabres preseason. 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
1: Trouble on my left, trouble on my right. 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They say I should have my age. 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

0: know that tetanus was from the soil? 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That?
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1: Can dirt hurt?
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2: And Anthony.
1: So, I had plans, man. I had plans for the playoff series. Gonna watch it tied up. It's gonna be so cool. Dang it!
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My name is Lexi. If you wear a hoodie 2 days in a row all through the day and you're still a little cold, you can officially call it fall if you ask me. I think today is actually the last day of summer. I think September 22nd is recorded, by the calendar year that it's the last day of summer. But it's fall if you ask me. 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
1: 2833 The Edge. My name is Lexi. 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Out in the Big Tree Inn lot, Happy Dad, Genesee, Surfside, Imperial Pizza, Finger Lakes, Coffee, Park, Suites. 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

Happy Tuesday, 103.3 The Edge. My name is Lexi, spending the afternoon with you. I hate to say it, but I think fall weather is officially here. The next couple of days is going to be under 70 degrees. Is that fair to say? I feel like summer is like over 65 degrees in Buffalo, but I've had a hoodie on for 2 days straight, so I'm a little chilly. It's 103.3 The Edge.

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2: Here's the latest forecast on The Edge.
3: 65 degrees in Buffalo. Cloudy on and off skies, but a lot of sunshine peeking through. Looks like the next couple of days going to be sunny. High of 70 heading into your next few days. That's the weather on The Edge.
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My name is Lexi, spending the afternoon with you. Another Edge tailgate party coming your way this weekend. I can't even believe it, but we have three home games in a row. 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Letter to Elise and Crazy Beats DJ George. 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Can't wait to see you there. 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
1: Also, when you approach a group hacking of the sack, what is your intro like?
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2: 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Yeah, well, how do we approach
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2: 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Like, that's the main
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1: Naked. Where, I was so naked. Naked. Yeah, was in here. Stinger was out. My stinger was out.
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2: 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What else is on the show tomorrow, Anthony?
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Congos, come with me now on 103.3 The Edge. I mentioned a little bit ago about the Edge tailgate party this Sunday. 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

Mumford & Sons, Little Lion Man on 103.3 The Edge. Eddie with you until midnight tonight. 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As it pertains to news, they'll cover it tomorrow morning. 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